0: Even if a goal was D, yeah, I'm still on D. Even if a goal was D, yeah, I'm still on D. Fed that.
1: Step back.
0: When I come around, try and get back.
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0: 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Fed that. Step back. When I come around, try and get back.

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But when it ring, just pick it up and receive. When you finish, put down the receiver and carry on. Cause the sun will always shine.

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It's a spiritual thing, house music.

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Closer to yourself, closer to God. Closer to the truth, closer to the heart. Closer you are, closer it be. The closer, the closer. But anyway, you know what I'm saying? No, I talk like a Jamaican. I'm not a Jamaican. I'm Bajan. Come close. 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

intoxicating Mediterranean vocals, the innovative vibes of Detroit, mind-blowing trance from Berlin, the hardcore gabber of Rotterdam, inspired by the Belgian bass.